is whistling in the night. 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

window. 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

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Cause the rest of this mess ain't good looking. 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

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In tonight, change tomorrow, bring back yesterday. 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